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Together, we're all New Brunswick. 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
1: Good morning. New Brunswick is keeping its provincial veterinary and foreign animal disease lab services. The government says it made the decision after a feasibility study. Field services for large animals will transition to Carleton Agri Solutions next year in partnership with provincial vets. The government is investing $1.2 million to help farmers with travel costs for vet care in rural areas. Two new programs will also support recruitment and retention of large animal vets. Agriculture Minister Pat Finnegan says producers have told the government that timely access to vet care is a significant concern. Province is also introducing a new fee structure for lab services in 2027. The province will start implementing new 12-year education plans next week with the start of the school year. Education Minister Claire Johnson says the plans for Anglophone and Francophone sectors focus on literacy and numeracy. The Francophone plan builds foundations and community ties, while the Anglophone one prioritizes basics and well-being. They feature improvement targets and get support from a 14.5% teacher raise over 5 years for 7,800 educators, plus funding for more staff and a school lunch program. Johnson says this helps students start the year fed, supported, and ready to learn. Meanwhile, New Brunswick's child and youth advocate is applauding the province's new school cell phone ban. Kelly Lamrock says the ban creates spaces for learning and warns that phones and AI are reducing critical thinking. Students in kindergarten through grade 8 cannot use phones at school starting this fall. High school students will face a full ban in the second semester. Some students have concerns. One Fredericton student says she uses her phone for schoolwork and community work. Another student says teenagers need phone time during lunch to de-stress. And charges under the Customs Act have been laid against a New Brunswick man after he allegedly crossed into the province from the U.S. with four handguns and 12 prohibited overcapacity magazines. The Canadian Border Services Agency reporting 57-year-old Galen Ross Smith of Clearview near Perth Andover was returning to Canada from the U.S. through the border crossing at River Deschutes July 17th. CBSA officers, assisted by a dog team, detected and seized the prohibited firearms and magazines during the vehicle examination. Smith is also charged with smuggling or attempting to smuggle 12 prohibited overcapacity magazines. An additional charge alleges Smith made false or deceptive statements concerning the importation of goods into Canada. More charges are possible. Smith appeared in Woodstock Provincial Court in August. His next court appearance is scheduled for September 14th. Over to sports in Major League Baseball, the Blue Jays blanked Cleveland 11-0 to move back within a game and a half of the Guardians for the final AL wildcard spot. Elsewhere in the majors, Seattle beat Boston 8-3. The Yankees doubled up the Angels 6-3. Now you're up to date. I'm Jen Nicholson.
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3: 104.9 The Wave weather, that special weather statement is in effect. Now we'll start with some good weather with some sunshine for today, a high of 21. Tonight though, it's going to get wet, lots of rain, 15 to 25 millimeters and a low of 14. Periods of rain for Friday amounts 5 millimeters, a high of 17. More rain for Friday evening and Saturday, clouds and chance of showers with a high of 16. Next tide's going to be high in the Bathurst Harbor this morning at 8:45. It's currently just about 8 degrees outside the Wave Studios, and your time is 6:06.

The Cars, and you might think it's 1049 and the Wave 609. You might think it's fall with these cool mornings, but by the afternoon, definitely regrettable wearing these hoodies. Why did I wear a hoodie this morning? Here's Loverboy, Wave Mornings.

0: 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Heading towards a long holiday weekend. Those are always fun. Already Thursday, so one more to go. A couple more to go, I suppose, before we get into the long Labor Day weekend, which I guess is associated as the quote-unquote last blast before, back to class and all that fun stuff and pumpkin spice and fall weather and everything. I just can't wait. It's an exciting time for sure. And yes, it certainly is the wear a sweater in the morning, regret it in the afternoon. Like, I mean, I have to wear one when I come in here because it's like frosty when I leave the house and come to work in the morning. And by the time I'm out of here around noon, it's like, what is wrong with me? Why did I wear a sweater? Didn't I check the weather? Aren't I the weatherman? That's the time of year we're into now, Thursday of September the 3rd. Your time is 6:13. FYI, Highway 11, Sunset Drive. Sunset Drive exit is open again on the Highway 11. Of course, there was an accident there yesterday, and it was closed for some time, but it is back open. And of course, there's a lot of traffic issues, a lot of traffic backed up all over the place yesterday. But most important thing, of course, is those involved in the accident. We haven't heard anything as far as a statement or an official press release from the police at this point, hoping for the best. But what we can tell you is that Highway 11 Sunset Drive exit is back open.
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0: Veronic from Alanis Morissette. It's right here on 104.9 The Wave. Wave Mornings. Your time is 6:23, Thursday of September the 3rd. In the FYI category, if you haven't heard, the boil water advisory that had been in effect since August 31st, by the way, from 1039 Principal Street to Nigadoo, from Beresford to Nigadoo, those sector limits, it's now been lifted. So everything is on the up and up, safe to drink your water. You don't have to boil it, all that good stuff. So the town of Bell Bay thanks you for your patience on that. We're going to get towards your news update here in about 7 minutes as well. A much-needed victory for the Jays last night as we take a look at your sports and weather as well. And, oh, yeah, speaking of that weather, it's going to get wet, real wet.
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0: 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There's that special weather statement. We're going to start with mostly sunshine, a high of 21, with some rain for tonight, 15 to 25 millimeters and a low of 14. Periods of rain into Friday as well, another 5 millimeters with a high of 17. Friday night, periods of rain and a low of 13. Clouds and chance of showers and a high of 16 for Saturday. Your current temperature is 8 degrees outside the Wave Studios, and your time is 6:25.
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1: Good morning. The federal government is extending its suspension of the fuel excise tax to help ease pressure on fuel prices. Finance Minister François-Philippe Champagne says the tax will remain suspended until January 31st, with half the regular tax rate applied from February 1st through March 31st. The government says the move will give Canadians an estimated $2.9 billion in additional tax relief on top of the $5.3 billion in total relief expected in 2026-27. The suspension currently saves 10 cents a liter on gasoline and 4 cents on diesel. The full tax rates will be applied again April 1st. Elsewhere, New Brunswick is implementing new 12-year education plans as the school year begins. Education Minister Claire Johnson says the Anglophone and Francophone plans focus on literacy, numeracy, and student well-being. The Francophone plan is called Together for Success. The Anglophone plan is called Strong Basics, Bright Futures. The government has made strategic investments, including $19.3 million for educational assistance and nearly $6 million for more academic support teachers. The province also signed a new collective agreement with teachers in June, giving them a 14.5% pay increase over 5 years. Meanwhile, students will have access to affordable school lunches starting next week, while a universal breakfast program is also expanding across the province. The provincial government says all public school students will be able to buy a balanced lunch every school day starting Tuesday, September 8th. Lunches will cost $4 for kindergarten to grade 8 and $5 for grades 9 to 12. Subsidies are available for families who need them. The government says the breakfast program is delivered with Feed NB and schools. It will provide access to foods including milk, eggs, fruit, vegetables, and grain products. The province says the program aims to help students learn while making food more affordable for families. CFB Gagetown says it will be periodically conducting ID checks in all three of its entrance gates over the next few weeks. A release says the effort is to improve controlled access to the base. It says all individuals entering the base from 6 a.m. to 2 p.m. will be required to show a valid photo ID. Canadian Armed Forces members must present their National Defense ID card. Civilian personnel may present a National Defense civilian ID card or valid driver's license. The release says the identification checks are part of ongoing modernization and accountability. Motorists can expect delays when entering the base. Over to sports, the Blue Jays hammered the Guardians 11-0 last night. Elsewhere in the majors, Seattle beat Boston 8-3. The Yankees doubled up the Angels 6-3. Now you're up to date. I'm Jen Nicholson.
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4: 104.9 The Wave Weather, special weather statement. Mostly sun to start for today, high of 21. Rain for tonight, low of 14, amounts 15 to 25 millimeters. Periods of rain for Friday, amounts 5 millimeters with a high of 17. More rain for Friday evening and Saturday, clouds and chance of showers with a high of 16. Next tide, it's going to be make that high, 8:45 this morning. Your current temperature is 7 degrees outside the Wave Studios, and your time is just about 6:34.
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0: 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It's Jeff hanging with you on your Thursday of the September the 3rd as we turn our attention to the morning mind buster. Little trivia to get the old noggin going in the right direction here as you start your early morning Thursday and perhaps maybe even win a couple radio bingo booklets in the process as well. And we got a recent survey here which indicates that 29% of dads, fathers, do this at the dinner table. We can all speculate as to what dear old dad does at the dinner table, but about 3 out of 10 of them are doing this particular thing, and that's your question for this morning. We've got Carol, who's going with blowing of their nose. We've got Darlene saying cutting up their child's meat, and Greg's going with the grace, saying grace to kick off the meal officially, of course. All great answers. Could be any number of things. It's a Sebanot for sure. So let us know your thoughts on that one. And perhaps by the end of the show, you'll be coming away with a couple radio bingo booklets. So you don't have to have the correct answer as long as you participate. So you can throw it there on Facebook or give us a shout too at 548-8851. According to a recent survey, 29% of fathers do this at the dinner table. What is it? Sit up straight, kid!
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0: 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Jeff hanging with you with those dad jokes, bad jokes, whatever you want to call it here. And, of course, it's been quite some time now since the strained relationship begun between myself and the dad joke writer. There's no communication whatsoever anymore. And I kind of observed recently that I feel like that's been reflected in the jokes. Like, he's just... The jokes are so awful right now. It's just kind of like, yeah, you want to be a jerk, pal? I'll be a jerk. Here's the worst jokes you've ever read, even though they're usually bad, but now it's just gone to a whole other level. Case in point here, this one says, I bought a vinyl record yesterday called Sounds Wasps Make. When I got home and played it, I said to myself, this doesn't sound anything like wasps. Then I realized I was playing the B-side. B side. It wasn't the A side. It was playing the B side. I wonder if they have that one down at Black Pug Records. Meanwhile, again, like, this is just awful. I was in a shoe shop the other day trying on a shoe. I said to the assistant, it's too tight. And she said, try it with the tongue out. And I said, it's still too tight. Right with the tongue out. There it is. That's the worst comedic segment in radio history. Dad jokes. You just heard why.
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5: At the table.
0: Oh, at the table. Yes, okay. The question now. Okay, yeah, put away the cell phones. Old Dad would be saying that for sure. Yeah, that's a great answer. What's your name?
5: Edgar.
0: All right, Edgar. Thanks for calling, pal.
5: Thank you.
0: Take care. Bye-bye. Yeah, good answer for sure. Thanks, Edgar. Recent survey, 29% of dads do this at the dinner table. What is it? That's your morning mind buster.

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0: programs will also support recruitment and retention of large animal vets. Agriculture Minister Pat Finnegan says producers have told the government that timely access to vet care is a significant concern. Province is also introducing a new fee structure for lab services in 2027. The province will start implementing new 12-year education plans next week with the start of the school year. Education Minister Claire Johnson says the plans for Anglophone and Francophone sectors focus on literacy and numeracy. The Francophone plan builds foundations and community ties, while the Anglophone one prioritizes basics and well-being. They feature improvement targets and get support from a 14.5% teacher raise over 5 years for 7,800 educators, plus funding for more staff and a school lunch program. Johnson says this helps students start the year fed, supported, and ready to learn. Meanwhile, New Brunswick's child and youth advocate is applauding the province's new school cell phone ban. Kelly Lamrock says the ban creates spaces for learning and warns that phones and AI are reducing critical thinking. Students in kindergarten through grade 8 cannot use phones at school starting this fall. High school students will face a full ban in the second semester. Some students have concerns. One Fredericton student says she uses her phone for schoolwork and community work. Another student says teenagers need phone time during lunch to de-stress. And charges under the Customs Act have been laid against a New Brunswick man after he allegedly crossed into the province from the U.S. with four handguns and 12 prohibited overcapacity magazines. The Canadian Border Services Agency reporting 57-year-old Galen Ross Smith of Clearview near Perth Andover was returning to Canada from the U.S. through the border crossing at River Deschutes July 17th. CBSA officers, assisted by a dog team, detected and seized the prohibited firearms and magazines during the vehicle examination. Smith is also charged with smuggling or attempting to smuggle 12 prohibited overcapacity magazines. An additional charge alleges Smith made false or deceptive statements concerning the importation of goods into Canada. More charges are possible. Smith appeared in Woodstock Provincial Court in August. His next court appearance is scheduled for September 14th. Over to sports in Major League Baseball, the Blue Jays blank Cleveland 11-0 to move back within a game and a half of the Guardians for the final AL wildcard spot. Elsewhere in the majors, Seattle beat Boston 8-3. The Yankees doubled up the Angels 6-3. Now you're up to date. I'm Jen Nicholson.
1: Thanks, Jen. 104.9 The Wave weather, special weather statement. Going to start with mostly sunshine for today, a high of 21. We're going to have some rain for tonight, 15 to 25 millimeters and a low of 14. Periods of rain for Friday, about 5 millimeters, a high of 17. More rain for Friday evening, a low of 13, and clouds and chance of showers for Saturday and a high of 16. Next tide is going to be high in the Bathurst Harbor this morning at 8:45. It's currently 7 degrees outside the Wave studios, and your time is 7:05. Mostly sunny to start, but very overcast and a little bit foggy out there currently. As we get set here to head into the hour two of Wave Mornings, going to be looking at your weird news. That's going to be coming up in just a few. FYI as well, that boil order has been lifted in the Beresford T. Roche area. And we're also going to be talking about the whole cell phone ban as far as the upcoming school year here in New Brunswick. Lots of talk about that. Your Thursday edition of Wave Mornings, September the 3rd. Thanks for starting it with us.
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0: Trina and the Waves, Walking on Sunshine. It's on 104.9 The Wave. Wave mornings. Enjoy it while you can, because we'll be walking in the rain here over the next couple days, starting this evening with that special weather statement in effect. Your time is 7:10. It's Jeff hanging with you. Let's do the news. All right, so there's a guy here in New Zealand, 43-year-old dude, who recently stole a case of beer from a supermarket just hours before he was due in court. He told others he wanted to celebrate by grabbing some cold ones for sentencing. Officers happened to be at the store for a crime prevention visit and saw him leave with the beer. A short foot pursuit ended with his arrest in front of shoppers. The beer was returned to the store. The man appeared before a judge later that day, and his comment about the beer didn't go down so well. He was sentenced to 5.5 months in jail for burglary and shoplifting. Another shoplifting charge was filed over the beer. I guess if you know you're going down, you might as well drown your sorrows while you're at it, right? I wouldn't try that one at home.
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6: All right, birthday celebrations, your September 3rd edition. Your time 7:23. We do have a belated going out to, happy anniversary to my husband, John. 20 years now, that's coming from Joanne and John Wiseman. So congratulations to them. That was from yesterday. As far as celebrity file for birthdays today, we've got Charlie Sheen. Yes, Charlie Sheen, the one and only, is celebrating his 61st birthday today. He had this to say about that.
7: I'm sorry. Winning. Starting to get the concept now?
8: 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Winning.
7: It's oftentimes says unknown, but occasionally, you know, a giant marquee name comes through on your caller ID and it's like, winning, winning, winning, winning, winning, winning, winning, winning.
6: All right, so I guess he plans on winning for his birthday. I think he's off the tiger blood now. 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
1: Good morning. The federal government is extending its suspension of the fuel excise tax to help ease pressure on fuel prices. Finance Minister François-Philippe Champagne says the tax will remain suspended until January 31st, with half the regular tax rate applied from February 1st through March 31st. The government says the move will give Canadians an estimated $2.9 billion in additional tax relief on top of the $5.3 billion in total relief expected in 2026-27. The suspension currently saves 10 cents a liter on gasoline and 4 cents on diesel. The full tax rates will be applied again April 1st. Elsewhere, New Brunswick is implementing new 12-year education plans as the school year begins. Education Minister Claire Johnson says the Anglophone and Francophone plans focus on literacy, numeracy, and student well-being. The Francophone plan is called Together for Success. The Anglophone plan is called Strong Basics, Bright Futures. The government has made strategic investments, including $19.3 million for educational assistance and nearly $6 million for more academic support teachers. The province also signed a new collective agreement with teachers in June, giving them a 14.5% pay increase over 5 years. Meanwhile, students will have access to affordable school lunches starting next week, while a universal breakfast program is also expanding across the province. The provincial government says all public school students will be able to buy a balanced lunch every school day starting Tuesday, September 8th. Lunches will cost $4 for kindergarten to grade 8 and $5 for grades 9 to 12. Subsidies are available for families who need them. The government says the breakfast program is delivered with Feed NB and schools. It will provide access to foods including milk, eggs, fruit, vegetables, and grain products. The province says the program aims to help students learn while making food more affordable for families. CFB Gagetown says it will be periodically conducting ID checks in all three of its entrance gates over the next few weeks. A release says the effort is to improve controlled access to the base. It says all individuals entering the base from 6 a.m. to 2 p.m. will be required to show a valid photo ID. Canadian Armed Forces members must present their National Defense ID card. Civilian personnel may present a National Defense civilian ID card or valid driver's license. The release says the identification checks are part of ongoing modernization and accountability. Motorists can expect delays when entering the base. Over to sports, the Blue Jays hammered the Guardians 11-0 last night. Elsewhere in the majors, Seattle beat Boston 8-3. The Yankees doubled up the Angels 6-3. Now you're up to date. I'm Jen Nicholson.
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4: 104.9 The Wave weather for today. Special weather statement. We got mostly sunshine throughout the day today with a high of 21. Some rain for tonight, though, 15 to 25 millimeters and a low of 14. Periods of rain for Friday amounts 5 millimeters and a high of 17. Periods of rain for Friday evening and Saturday, clouds and chance of showers and a high of 16. Next night, it's going to be high in the Bathurst Harbor this morning at 8:45, currently 7 degrees. Outside the Wave Studios, and your time is 7:34. Check in on results from yesterday's 104.9 Wave Vogue Optical web poll as far as government increasing fuel taxes. There's an update on that as well. Also, cell phones for students in New Brunswick. Not going to be happening here very soon. Thoughts on that? Lots of them coming in already on social media as we get into the second half of Wave Mornings, your Thursday of September 3rd. Thanks for starting it with us.
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0: BC. When Smokey sings, 104.9 The Wave, Wave Mornings at 7:39. It's Jeff checking in as we take a look at the 104.9 Wave Vogue Optical web poll results from yesterday's question, which, conjured up a lot of feelings and emotions for many people, I'm sure, as far as the government increasing fuel taxes later this month. Do you support or oppose? And as you can imagine, strongly oppose, 75%, large majority there. Now, there is an update to that as we reported yesterday over on our Facebook page, because as we posed that question, news came down just a couple hours later that the Liberal government is actually extending the federal excise tax holiday on gasoline and diesel until January 31st, 2027. I think a lot of people, including the opposition, were hoping they would do that. So what they're saying now is that starting February 1st, 2027 and running until March 31st, 2027, the excise tax will be reimposed at 50% of the pre-tax holiday value before being returned to the full rate on April 1st, 2027. So kind of like a full holiday until the end of January and then half of a holiday and then it's back to reality basically by April 1st. So at least we get a little bit of a reprieve on that anyway. So there's an update on that one. Now, as far as today's question is concerned, should provincial governments keep the restrictions on American alcohol in place? So nearly 7 in 10, that's about 69% of Canadians in British Columbia, Ontario, Manitoba, and the four Atlantic provinces said their provincial governments should keep the restrictions on American alcohol in place. A new survey says only 19% want American products returned to store shelves, while 11% are unsure. So that's your question for today. It's a yes, no, or maybe unsure. Three options to go with. Should provincial governments keep the restrictions on American alcohol in place, especially now that there's, you know, refueled interest in this whole tariff war and everything going on? So you can vote over there at thewavebathurst.com, and you can throw any thoughts over on Facebook as per usual as well. That's powered up by Vogue Optical, and we'll get the results on tomorrow's show.
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104.9 The Wave, Wave Mornings, Def Leppard, Pour Some Sugar on Me at 7:48. Your Thursday calm before the rainstorm. Lots of it on the way for tonight. Here's Honeymoon Suite, Stay in the Light, Wave Mornings.

0: 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Jeff hanging with you. I was home in Nova Scotia recently and chatting with my niece, and she was telling us that she's back to class this week. As a matter of fact, the Nova Scotia students start today, so she was a little jealous of her cousin Liam, who's back to class next week. But when it goes down, of course, as we've been talking about this morning, the province of New Brunswick implementing that student cell phone ban to various different kind of degrees is how it's going to roll out. But we're asking you this morning, what do you think? There's plenty of opinion already on our Facebook page, and a lot of people supporting of it. Although there's others that think that perhaps maybe it's going a little bit too far. So give us your thoughts over there on Facebook and give me a shout too at 548-8851. What do you think about the upcoming school cell phone ban here in New Brunswick? We'll tackle that more after 8 o'clock this morning. More on that with your news coming up as well with Jen Nicholson, and a special weather statement to deal with as we look towards lots of wet weather starting tonight. It's coming up.
1: Casey Kasem has unlocked the American Top 40 vaults and is replaying original shows from the 80s. This week, Casey takes you back to September 5th, 1981. That's when Rick Springfield wanted Jesse's Girl. The Manhattan Transfer told us about The Boy from New York City. The Pointer Sisters got a man with a slow hand. And Ray Parker Jr. sang that old song. You'll hear those songs, all the top 40 hits, and the long-distance dedications from September 5th, 1981, right here on American Top 40, the 80s.
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8: This hour of Wave Mornings with Jeff is brought to you by Harvey's at Papineau Irving, Maui Omi on Vanier Boulevard. 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

0: 8-3. The Yankees doubled up the Angels 6-3. Now you're up to date. I'm Jen Nicholson.
1: Thanks, Jen. 104.9 The Wave weather with that special weather statement looming. We start with mostly sunshine for today and a high of 21. Rain for tonight and a low of 14. 15 to 25 millimeters expected for tonight with periods of rain for tomorrow. Another 5 millimeters and a high of 17. Periods of rain expected for Friday evening with a low of 13 and clouds and chance of showers for Saturday and a high of 16. Next night's high in the Bathurst Harbor this morning at 8:45. It's currently 7 degrees. Outside the Wave Studios, and your time is 8:04. Well, just as an FYI, Highway 11 Sunset Drive exit is back open. It's been open for a few hours, but for those wondering, of course, there was an accident yesterday, and still awaiting word on that. Hoping for the best, obviously, but it didn't look like it was a good situation, so we'll wait for official word. In the meantime, we're going to be taking a look over here on the viral file. Imagine getting stuck on a treadmill that's not yours. A woman's gone viral for doing just that. And, of course, our conversation as far as cell phone ban in New Brunswick schools on the docket this morning as well. Your Thursday of September the 3rd. Thanks so much for starting your day with us.

1049 The Wave, Wave Mornings 808. Well, a woman's gone viral on TikTok for getting stuck on a treadmill that didn't belong to her. Sure, why not? Let's all enjoy her misery. That's coming up after Gowan. All the lovers in the world, it's on Wave Mornings.

0: 104.9 The Wave, Wave Mornings and Gowan, all the lovers in the world, 8:12. It's Jeff with you over on the viral file. This TikToker has posted a hilarious video of getting stuck on a treadmill, which apparently didn't belong to her. Well, this is what it sounded like.
1: Guys, I'm so scared right now. I'm stuck on this treadmill, this little personal treadmill. It's not mine, it's my friend's. She let me borrow it. This is my first time using it, and I dropped the remote thing to stop the treadmill. I've been on this thing for 45 minutes, and I don't know how I'm going to get off of it. I am sweating so much right now. You may be thinking, Hannah, why don't you just hop off of the treadmill? It's not going that bad. But the reason she let me borrow this treadmill is because I was recently in a...

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1: All right. Getting stuck on a treadmill for 1 minute would be a nightmare for me.
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0: 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It's Jeff hanging with you. Cell phone ban for students in New Brunswick.
1: I personally think it's a great idea.
0: And we're going to talk more about that. We've got some thoughts on phone lines. We've also got lots of thoughts over on social media as well. But we got to get to our latest news update here coming up at 8:30, along with your sports and weather, which is going to be very rainy starting this evening. Special weather statement in effect. That's all coming up.
2: Casey Kasem has unlocked the American Top 40 vaults and is replaying original shows from the 80s. This week, Casey takes you back to September 5th, 1981. That's when Rick Springfield wanted Jessie's Girl. The Manhattan Transfer told us about the boy from New York City. The Pointer Sisters got a man with a slow hand. And Ray Parker Jr. sang that old song. You'll hear those songs, all the top 40 hits, and the long-distance dedications from September 5th, 1981, right here on American Top 40, the 80s.
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4: Good morning. The federal government is extending its suspension of the fuel excise tax to help ease pressure on fuel prices. Finance Minister François-Philippe Champagne says the tax will remain suspended until January 31st, with half the regular tax rate applied from February 1st through March 31st. The government says the move will give Canadians an estimated $2.9 billion in additional tax relief on top of the $5.3 billion in total relief expected in 2026-27. The suspension currently saves 10 cents a liter on gasoline and 4 cents on diesel. The full tax rates will be applied again April 1st. Elsewhere, New Brunswick is implementing new 12-year education plans as the school year begins. Education Minister Claire Johnson says the Anglophone and Francophone plans focus on literacy, numeracy, and student well-being. The Francophone plan is called Together for Success. The Anglophone plan is called Strong Basics, Bright Futures. The government has made strategic investments, including $19.3 million for educational assistance and nearly $6 million for more academic support teachers. The province also signed a new collective agreement with teachers in June, giving them a 14.5% pay increase over 5 years. Meanwhile, students will have access to affordable school lunches starting next week, while a universal breakfast program is also expanding across the province. The provincial government says all public school students will be able to buy a balanced lunch every school day starting Tuesday, September 8th. Lunches will cost $4 for kindergarten to grade 8 and $5 for grades 9 to 12. Subsidies are available for families who need them. The government says the breakfast program is delivered with Feed NB and schools. It will provide access to foods including milk, eggs, fruit, vegetables, and grain products. The province says the program aims to help students learn while making food more affordable for families. CFB Gagetown says it will be periodically conducting ID checks in all three of its entrance gates over the next few weeks. A release says the effort is to improve controlled access to the base. It says all individuals entering the base from 6 a.m. to 2 p.m. will be required to show a valid photo ID. Canadian Armed Forces members must present their National Defense ID card. Civilian personnel may present a National Defense Civilian ID card or valid driver's license. The release says the identification checks are part of ongoing modernization and accountability. Motorists can expect delays when entering the base. Over to sports, the Blue Jays hammered the Guardians 11-0 last night. Elsewhere in the majors, Seattle beat Boston 8-3. The Yankees doubled up the Angels 6-3. Now you're up to date. I'm Jen Nicholson.
5: Thanks, Jen. 104.9 The Wave weather, special weather statement with mostly sun for today with a high of 21. The rainfall begins tonight with 15 to 25 millimeters and a low of 14. Periods of rain for Friday amounts 5 millimeters and a high of 17. Periods of rain Friday evening and Saturday, clouds and chance of showers and a high of 16. Next tide's high in the Bathurst Harbor this morning at 8:45. It's currently just about 10 degrees outside the Wave studios and your time is 8:35. Cell phone ban for students in New Brunswick about to come into play. Going to be talking about that and getting some reaction as well on phones and social media. Also, before we hit 9 o'clock, your chance at a couple radio bingo booklets with the Morning Mind Buster. Let's keep rolling. Your Thursday, September the 3rd. Thanks for starting your day with us.
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0: 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Jeff hanging with you, going to phones.
1: Oh, I was just checking to make sure I had the right number.
0: Okay.
1: You're not giving away the bingo cards yet, eh?
0: No, that's coming up in a little bit.
1: Okay, yeah. I'll keep listening.
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0: The Beauty Credit House, Don't Dream It's Over, 104.9 The Wave, Wave Mornings, 8:43. Jeff hanging with you. Cell phone ban for students, New Brunswick schools, of course, as they get back to class next week. Kindergarten to grade 8, not allowed to use cell phones or personal mobile devices at school at all. From the start of the day to the end, high school students, more of a transition period. High school kids will be not allowed to use phones during class time, but can use them at lunch and between classes. That's until second semester, and they'll adopt the same policy as the kids from kindergarten to 8. We're asking you your thoughts. There's all kinds of great stuff over on Facebook, and we're going to get to phones as well. I think we have Jay with us.
1: I personally think it's a great idea.
0: Yes.
1: I find it's more of a distraction than anything.
0: Right.
1: And seeing, like, of course, my young fellas in school do, and I've seen him post on Facebook during times he's supposed to be listening. So
0: yeah.
1: Personally, I think it's a great idea. It's going to avoid distraction. Probably going to make teaching a lot easier for the teachers as well.
0: Yeah, and what do they think about it? What's your boy think about it?
1: I can't use that language on the radio.
0: All right, so we'll put that one to bed. All right, thanks, pal.
1: Not a problem. Have a good one.
0: All right, you too. Take care. Bye. All right, so thanks for that one. So speaking of the kids' reactions on this, I thought I'd chat with my own son on this, and this is what that sounded like.
2: Good morning.
0: How are you?
2: Pretty good.
0: Right on. Did you hear about this? Do you know that cell phones are banned for school?
2: Cell phones are banned? I did not know that. What happens?
0: Well, for you, it's going to be a little bit different in high schools. But okay. When you get back to school next week, high school students are not going to be allowed to use phones during class time.
2: Oh.
0: But you can use them at lunch and between classes until the second semester, and then it's going to be banned full out. What do you think about that?
2: Oh, my God.
0: what are you going to do?
2: I don't know. I mean, I guess I'll just have to finish what I did on my phone before the class starts, I guess.
0: Are you in shock right now?
2: I am. A little bit, yes. I didn't know about this at all.
0: All right. Well, we'll get through it.
2: Oh, yeah.
0: Yeah.
2: For sure, yeah.
0: It'll be all right. At least you'll have a little bit of time in your first semester to get used to the idea anyway before the full the full shock of having no phone during your entire day.
2: Yeah.
0: All right. Well, I just thought I'd give you that little dose of reality as you start your morning as you get ready for back to school. Sound good?
2: Oh, yeah, for sure.
0: All right. Well, I'll talk to you later, all right?
2: All right.
0: Okay.
2: Talk to you later.
0: Okay, bye.
2: Bye.
0: Yeah, I better call him back. Check in on him. I think he's still in shock.
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5: 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Thank you for your patience.

0: 1049 The Way, they're smooth. Santana, Rob Thomas at 8:51. It's Jeff hanging with you in the morning. Mind Buster, last shot on this one. Recent survey, 29% of dads do this at the dinner table. What do you think it is? Let's go to phones first.
1: Put away your cell phones.
2: At the table.
0: Oh, at the table. Yes, okay. The question, okay, yeah, put away the cell phones. Old dad would be saying that for sure. Yeah, that's a great answer. What's your name?
2: Edgar.
0: All right, Edgar. Thanks for calling, pal.
2: Thank you.
0: Take care. Bye-bye. Yeah, not just putting away the cell phones at schools, but at the supper table as well. Great answer there over on the phones. It's the Morning Mind Buster. Recent survey, 29% of dads do this at the dinner table. There's only one official answer, and that answer is feed the dog under the table. That's right, old Scrappy-Doo there. He's hungry, too. Got to give him something. Dad with the soft heart. All right, so there it is. That was the official answer. You don't need to have it. A couple radio bingo booklets up for grabs. Let's get into the database here and see who the winner is. And it looks like we've got a Facebooker, and it is Shauna on Facebook. Shauna, who says, sit at the head of the table. That's right. That's where Dad sits, head of the table. Don't be taking his seat. Thanks for that one, Shauna. Thanks for everybody for participating in on the Mind Buster this morning. A couple radio bingo booklets for Shauna this morning. And, of course, each and every weekday, your opportunity to win those. And make sure you pick them up to help support Charlie's Cat Rescue and the Kinsman Club of Bathurst. We'll be back on Tuesday with your numbers. Your Thursday of September the 3rd, starting nice. Yeah, got some sunshine out there today, but SWS very much still in effect. Lots of rain starting tonight.
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Gloria Gaynor, I Will Survive. It's 104.9 The Wave. Happy Thursday, September the 3rd. Starting out nice. By this evening, though, rain and quite a bit of it. Special weather statement, 15 to 25 millimeters and more into tomorrow. Alphaville for you now. Forever Young, it's on the wave.

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Jeff hanging with you on your Thursday. Saying congratulations to the gang at National Bank. This week's Wave Breakfast Break winners over there on St. Peter. 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We get lots of entries. We keep them all on file. Free breakfast, cool hang, and we even deliver it to you. Thanks to our friends at McDonald's, of course. So enter in over there at thewavebathurst.com. Harlequin for you now. 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

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There they are with Jane, 104.9 The Wave with Los Lobos, La Bamba. 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

Tiffany and I think we're alone now. It's 104.9 The Wave. Wave mornings on the 90-Minute Music Marathon. It's you and I together on this Thursday. I thank you so much for tuning in. Much appreciated. Special weather statement starting off nice with mostly sunshine into this evening with rain. Quite a bit of it and into tomorrow as well. 15 to 25 millimeters expected for tonight. We're here for a good time, not a long time. So let's have a good time because, well, you know what they say. The sun can't shine every day. Here's Trooper on the way.

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These waning days of summer, not sure how much more beach days we have, but you might want to catch some sun's rays today, if you prefer, down at Yawl Hall and whatnot, because we do have quite a bit of rain coming up into this evening. Special weather statement and more for tomorrow as well. Have yourself a great Thursday. I'll be checking back in tomorrow for Wave Mornings. Sure hope you can join me then. Here's Stan Peters and Sweet City Woman, 80s, 90s, and more. 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
0: Wave weather.
6: Here's a look at your latest Environment Canada forecast. Sunshine to start the day. Increasing cloud this afternoon. Highs near 21 degrees. Periods of rain moving in tonight. We'll see 15 to 25 millimeters. Lows down to 14. Rain on Friday. 5 millimeters expected tomorrow. Winds gusting as well. Highs near 17 degrees.
7: 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The Wave.
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8: Here's a look at your latest Environment Canada forecast. Sunshine to start the day. Increasing cloud this afternoon. Highs near 21 degrees. Periods of rain moving in tonight. We'll see 15 to 25 millimeters. Lows down to 14. Rain on Friday. 5 millimeters expected tomorrow. Winds gusting as well. Highs near 17 degrees.
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0: Wave weather.
5: The latest Environment Canada forecast for Bathurst. Cloudy with a chance of showers through the afternoon. A high of 21. The rain starts falling tonight. A special weather statement's been issued with significant rainfall expected, 30 to 50 millimeters from today right through until Saturday. The periods of rain tonight, 15 to 25 millimeters, low 14. Rain tomorrow, another 5 millimeters additionally. The wind picking up out of the northeast, high 17. Periods of rain for Friday night. Cloudy on Saturday with a 60% chance of showers. And clouds and a 30% chance we'll see showers Sunday.
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6: Latest Environment Canada forecast for Bathurst. Cloudy with a chance of showers through the afternoon. A high of 21. The rain starts falling tonight. A special weather statement's been issued with significant rainfall expected, 30 to 50 millimeters from today right through until Saturday. The periods of rain tonight, 15 to 25 millimeters, low 14. Rain tomorrow, another 5 millimeters additionally. The wind picking up out of the northeast, high 17. Periods of rain for Friday night. Cloudy on Saturday with a 60% chance of showers. And clouds and a 30% chance we'll see showers Sunday.
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0: official theme song for the month of September. May as well, right? Earth, Wind, and Fire on 104.9 The Wave. It's Mitch hanging out with you on your Thursday afternoon. And we have some wet weather in the forecast. Special weather statement that's in effect where we could see a pile of rain. Well, we're going to see a pile of rain. That's pretty much a guarantee at this point. Anywhere between 30 and 50 millimeters of rain is in the forecast with this slow-moving weather system that has given quite a soaking to parts of Ontario and Quebec as well, and it's making its way towards us here. Could see rainfall rates of 10 millimeters per hour as well. So not just, you know, a little bit of rain. There's quite a bit of rain coming with this, and it is expected to begin tonight. Looks like 15 to 25 millimeters tomorrow. About 5 millimeters or so. So it looks like the worst of it kind of tonight into tomorrow. But yeah, some pretty significant rain is on the way here for, well, pretty much all the Maritimes.
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0: Aerosmith, Deuces Are Wild on 104.9 The Wave. It's Mitch, and a lot of people angry at Hilroy. This is a headline I never thought that I'd see in my life, that people are angry at Hilroy Scribblers, which I can understand why. They did a Canadian map, and they left Newfoundland and Cape Breton off the map, which that's a huge no. A lot of backlash online, and in a post to their Facebook page, the company said that its team has always been proud of the map, which is exactly why getting it wrong stings. And they have since updated their Canadian map that now includes Newfoundland and Cape Breton. I understand how it got left off in the first place. If you see the image where those two parts are excluded, it's like, what? And apparently they've always been excluded, I think. I've never really looked that closely, to be honest. I'll have to go. I know I've got a few of them probably in a drawer somewhere at home. I'll have to go take a closer look at them, but I guess it's just not something I really paid that close attention to. But anyway, Hilroy has apologized and corrected it.
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5: Wave weather.
6: The latest combined with Canada forecast for Bathurst. Cloudy with a chance of showers through the afternoon. A high of 21. The rain starts falling tonight. A special weather statement's been issued with significant rainfall expected, 30 to 50 millimeters from today right through until Saturday. The periods of rain tonight, 15 to 25 millimeters, low 14. Rain tomorrow, another 5 millimeters additionally. The wind picking up out of the northeast, high 17. Periods of rain for Friday night. Cloudy on Saturday with a 60% chance of showers. And clouds and a 30% chance we'll see showers Sunday.
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0: Gaga on the loose on 104.9 The Wave. And some good news, in case you missed it, the boil water advisory that was in effect in the Bell Bay area has been lifted. They made the announcement yesterday afternoon. So, yes. Boil water advisory in Bell Bay has been lifted.
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0: 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It's Mitch, and Tiger Woods has reached a plea deal in his recent DUI case, and will lose his driver's license for 5 years, by the looks of things. So, he previously pleaded not guilty to driving under the influence, but anyway. Yeah, he was arrested after his SUV had clipped a truck and rolled over on its side, and I feel like this guy just quit driving. You're Tiger Woods. Why do you even need to drive in the first place? If I had the money he had, I would have somebody drive me everywhere. And clearly, he doesn't have a great history with driving in general.
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0: band Angel Eyes on 104.9 The Wave. It's Mitch, and how about them Blue Jays? Massive win yesterday over the Guardians, winning 11-0. And they're in the third game actually right now against the Guardians. We'll see if they can pull off winning the series. And I mean, they had a great weekend against Seattle with the sweep. You know, not so great against Kansas City or the Yankees prior to that, but they did sweep the Mariners. So anyway, not going to sweep the Guardians, but let's see if they what they got in store this afternoon. Jays currently in action, and then they're actually back in Kansas City for three games starting tomorrow. With the first game, 9 o'clock tomorrow night.
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5: Latest Environment Canada forecast for Bathurst. Cloudy with a chance of showers through the afternoon. A high of 21. The rain starts falling tonight. A special weather statement's been issued with significant rainfall expected, 30 to 50 millimeters from today right through until Saturday. The periods of rain tonight, 15 to 25 millimeters, low 14. Rain tomorrow, another 5 millimeters additionally. The wind picking up out of the northeast, high 17. Periods of rain for Friday night. Cloudy on Saturday with a 60% chance of showers. And clouds and a 30% chance we'll see showers Sunday. 104.

0: 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And coming up, we're going to check in with the newsroom at 4 o'clock. Your information update, all the latest in news, weather, and sports around the region coming up.
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0: Rod Stewart, Rhythm of My Heart on 104.9 The Wave. It's Mitch and Rush, of course, on their 50-something tour, which is currently in Montreal. They had their first show in Montreal last night, second one taking place tomorrow night. And, of course, that's not the same. No, not seeing Neil Peart behind the drum kit, but this Annika Niles, man, she is something else. And what big shoes to fill, you know, playing with Geddy and Alex and stepping in as Neil's replacing with the band is pretty cool to see. And she's been doing a phenomenal job. And just watch this trailer that just released for this new Rush documentary. Well, new Neil Peart documentary, I should say, called No One's Disciples. So it features a bunch of archive footage, you know, interviews with Neil and the band, you know, some personal reflections and some live performances from some of his best friends, Chad Smith with Red Hot Chili Peppers and Stuart Copeland of The Police, is in this documentary. It kind of seems like they're just hanging out with Geddy and Alex, you know, just set up with their drums and performing some of Rush's stuff. So it's pretty cool to see. But yeah, this documentary will premiere on CBC and CBC Gem Wednesday, September 23rd, the Neil Peart No One's Disciple documentary.
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0: Yes, on 104.9 The Wave, it's Mitch. And if you've been following along at all, Kawhi Leonard, who of course was a staple in the Raptors winning the NBA championship back in 2019, it was announced that he was being traded to the team, and then all this drama unfolded, you know, with the LA Clippers, his former team, and how they tried to circumvent the cap when they first brought him to the team when he left Toronto, you know, after they won in 2019. And anyway, the Clippers are getting hit hard. I think fine like $30 million. They're losing like five first round picks for the next few years. And yeah, so that's tough for them. I mean, all the bad news is on the Clippers. The good news is like Leonard claims his innocence in this whole thing. However, he's still going to be a Toronto Raptor again. So that's still going to happen, which is good news there. So hopefully, you know, just move past all of this and, you know, if you're a Clippers fan, sucks to be you.
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7: Latest Environment Canada forecast for Bathurst. Periods of rain tonight, about 5 millimeters. Significant rainfall is expected. A special weather statement for eastern New Brunswick says 20 to 40 millimeters by the time the rain ends Saturday morning. Looks like periods of rain through the day Friday up to 5 millimeters, a high of 17. The wind becoming northeasterly. Rain into Friday night, 10 to 15 millimeters additionally. A low of 14. Cloudy Saturday with a chance of showers and overcast on Sunday.

0: Last Tiger. And Sunday, 104.9 The Wave. And some good news about the boil water advisory that was in effect for Bell Bay the last few days. They announced yesterday afternoon that it has been lifted. So some good news there. If you can safely drink the tap water without having to, brush your teeth, cook with it. You can do all, don't have to worry about boiling it for any sort of use. So some good news there. Coming up, we're going to check in with the newsroom. Information update on the way at 5 o'clock, and then we'll kick off the All-Ladies Feel Good Drive Home.
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1: Good afternoon. Environment Canada extending a special weather statement to cover eastern New Brunswick as well as all of Nova Scotia and Prince Edward Island. That developing and slow-moving weather system is expected to bring a period of significant rainfall through much of the long weekend, which could include sustained heavy downpours. As it arrives in New Brunswick through the afternoon, looking at anywhere from 20 to 40 millimeters of rainfall by the time it all comes to an end on Saturday afternoon. Irving Oil President and CEO Jeff Matthews is retiring after 32 years with the company. Matthews has led the company since January 2025 and previously served as Chief Financial Officer and Chief Business Development Officer. His retirement takes effect November 1st. The board says it's completed a global search for his successor, who will be announced at a later date. Irving Oil operates Canada's largest refinery in St. John and Ireland's only refinery. New Brunswick is increasing literacy requirements for students training to become elementary school teachers. The provincial government says new agreements with UNB, St. Thomas University, and Crandall University require at least 6 credit hours focused on literacy, including 3 hours on early reading and the science of reading. And the province says that adds 45 hours of coursework in early reading instruction. The changes take effect as the province implements its new 12-year education plans this year. The agreement also update teaching standards with more emphasis on assessment data, inclusive teaching, and evidence-based practices. A warming shelter in the Upsalquitch area has burned to the ground, and that leaves a lot of uncertainty heading into winter. The Restigouche Snowmobile Club says rebuilding could cost about $25,000. Money the club doesn't have. Club president Brad Mann tells the Tribune the shelter was used by ATV and snowmobile riders and was scheduled for a new roof this fall. The Campbellton RCMP investigated the fire but says there was not enough evidence to determine whether it was arson. Mann says the club is hoping members will help rebuild it before winter. 3 New Brunswick mayors agree municipalities should decide whether to tax vacant land. St. John Mayor Donna Reardon wants the levy as a tool to push development on serviced residential lots. Quispam Cis Mayor Mary Schreier warns against a one-size-fits-all approach, saying her town's needs differ. Rossay Mayor Matt Alexander calls the measure punitive and says his community doesn't need it. A provincial working group is exploring giving municipalities the authority to implement the levy, according to the Times Globe. The mayor stressed any decision should be left to individual communities. Maine Governor Janet Mills says tariffs in the Canada-U.S. trade war are hurting both sides of the border, and she wants the dispute to end. Mills says Maine is not the enemy, and she wants Canadians to know they remain welcome in the state. Mills telling CBC tariffs have raised costs and hurt Maine industries, including lumber. She also welcomed Canada's decision to remove seafood from its upcoming counter-tariff list, saying tariffs on lobster would hurt Maine because the industry is closely tied to New Brunswick. The New Brunswick Lotteries and Gaming Corporation has been fined nearly $400,000. The Financial Transactions and Reports Analysis Center imposed the penalty for failing to submit suspicious transaction reports related to money laundering or terrorist financing. The fine totals $399,712.50. The corporation has paid the full amount, and the case is now closed. FinTrack says the obligations under the Proceeds of Crime Act are in place to protect the safety of Canadians and the integrity of the financial system. Gloria Steinem, one of the most prominent voices of the feminist movement, has died at the age of 92. According to the foundation that bears her name, Steinem died peacefully yesterday, surrounded by loved ones at her home in New York City. She was a journalist, author, and activist who co-founded Ms. Magazine in 1972, a publication focusing on women's issues. She spent the decades since loudly advocating for reproductive rights, equal pay, and same-sex marriage. Her campaign for women's reproduction rights began after she turned to an illegal abortion herself as a young woman. Her advocacy continued through the landmark 1973 Roe versus Wade decision in the U.S., as well as seeing that decision overturned in 2022. In sports in the majors, the Blue Jays wrapping up their series in Cleveland with an afternoon game after splitting the first two. Toronto is trailing Cleveland by 1.5 games for the final wild card spot in the American League. Elsewhere, the Red Sox open a new series in Baltimore. Now you're up to date. I'm Sheldon McLeod.
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1: Latest Environment Canada forecast for Bathurst. Periods of rain tonight, about 5 millimeters. Significant rainfall is expected. A special weather statement for eastern New Brunswick says 20 to 40 millimeters by the time the rain ends Saturday morning. Looks like periods of rain through the day Friday up to 5 millimeters, a high of 17, the wind becoming northeasterly. Rain into Friday night, 10 to 15 millimeters additionally. A low of 14. Cloudy Saturday with a chance of showers and overcast on Sunday.
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A lot of rain in the forecast for tonight into tomorrow. It's the anywhere between 30 and 50 millimeters of rain from this very slow moving system that's making its way across the region. Aretha Franklin coming up after Haywire.

0: 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It's Mitch, and I was laughing earlier about this whole Hilroy Scribbler drama that took off over the last, 24, 48 hours. That I was completely unaware of it until earlier today. So apparently Hilroy taking some heat. They excluded Cape Breton and Newfoundland off the cover of their Scribblers, and which led to a lot of backlash online, and led to Hilroy apologizing, and they shared photos of the updated images that does in fact include Cape Breton and Newfoundland, which I don't really understand why they left it off in the first place. And I was talking with somebody that said maybe this is like the original design of like from before Newfoundland had joined Canada, but they've been a part of Canada for quite some time now, so I'm not really sure. I wasn't even aware of this. Apparently it's been like this for a long time that they've been excluded off that. Correct me if I'm wrong. It just seems like a total bizarre thing. I never thought I'd see people mad at Hilroy Scribblers over something, but here we are.
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0: Alanis Morissette and You Learn on 104.9 The Wave. It's Mitch. And speaking of Alanis Morissette, hear the news about her lately? Apparently her former tour manager tried to blackmail her. So basically this tour manager told Alanis like a year ago to sign a 15-year contract. And if she doesn't, that she was going to implicate her in airport drug possession and trafficking. Yeah. So apparently this all stemmed from an incident last year in the UK where authorities seized a bag that contained cannabis and xylazine. And anyway, Alanis claims that her tour manager initially admitted the substances were hers, but later demanded a 15-year employment deal and threatened legal action if her demands weren't met. And tour manager now denying the allegations. And yeah, Alanis Morissette is now suing for extortion, fraud, and negligent misrepresentation, seeking more than $75,000 in damages. But, like, let's not forget, this was, like, last year. Like, I can understand if they were trying to one-up Alanis when she was really young or something like that, but, like, Alanis is a well-established... She does not need this person.
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7: Latest Environment Canada forecast for Bathurst. Periods of rain tonight, about 5 millimeters. Significant rainfall is expected. A special weather statement for eastern New Brunswick says 20 to 40 millimeters by the time the rain ends Saturday morning. Looks like periods of rain through the day Friday up to 5 millimeters, a high of 17, the wind becoming northeasterly. Rain into Friday night, 10 to 15 millimeters additionally. A low of 14. Cloudy Saturday with a chance of showers and overcast on Sunday.
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0: Red Hot Chili Peppers under the bridge on 104.9 The Wave, and with the rain in the forecast, not really the ideal weather for the last weekend of summer before kids head back to school on Tuesday. Speaking of which, a little later start here in New Brunswick. I'm from Nova Scotia, so I've got a lot of friends in my feed. It was back to school in Nova Scotia today, so they actually today and tomorrow. Yeah, their summer was cut a lot shorter than yours. So one thing to be grateful of, I guess, is that your kids are still getting a few more days before heading back.
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feeling sweet, feel it again on 104.9 The Wave. Hanging out with Mitch, we got Kim Kearns, Tom Cochran on the way after Ben E. King. You're Stand By Me.

0: Cochran and Big League 104.9 The Wave, wrapping up a long set of tunes. It's Mitch hanging out with you and our Wave web poll today, asking if provincial governments should keep restrictions in place on American alcohol. 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So anyway, let us know what you think.
1: Casey Kasem has unlocked the American Top 40 vaults and is replaying original shows from the 80s. This week, Casey takes you back to September 5th, 1981. That's when Rick Springfield wanted Jesse's Girl. The Manhattan Transfer told us about the boy from New York City. The Pointer Sisters got a man with a slow hand. And Ray Parker Jr. sang that old song. You'll hear those songs, all the top 40 hits, and the long-distance dedications from September 5th, 1981, right here on American Top 40, the 80s.
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2: Latest Environment Canada forecast for Bathurst. Periods of rain tonight, about 5 millimeters. Significant rainfall is expected. A special weather statement for eastern New Brunswick says 20 to 40 millimeters by the time the rain ends Saturday morning. Looks like periods of rain through the day Friday up to 5 millimeters, a high of 17. The wind becoming northeasterly. Rain into Friday night, 10 to 15 millimeters additionally. A low of 14. Cloudy Saturday with a chance of showers and overcast on Sunday.
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0: Chilliwack and What You Gonna Do, 104.9 The Wave. It's Mitch hanging out with you, and I'm going to go home. That's what I'm going to do, and try to stay dry. We got a lot of rain in the forecast for tonight, 15 to 25 millimeters. Looks like another 5 tomorrow. That rain will continue into tomorrow night and into Saturday, maybe even into Sunday. We'll wait and see. But, yeah, very slow-moving system that Environment Canada says could dump upwards to 50 millimeters in some areas. And rainfall rates of 10 millimeters per hour over some locations as well. Isn't that fun? Anyway, so that's what to expect for the start of the Labor Day long weekend. The end of it looks okay, though. Let's hope it stays that way. Anyway, enjoy your night. We'll talk to you tomorrow at 2.
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